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Well, now, it's time to turn it up. Now she doesn't like this when you're doing like that. Now she touches like this when you touch her right. 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Catch our drift. I know what you need. 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

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Well, now, it's time to turn it up. 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

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The winner will take home a $250 grand prize. The other final four participants will get $25 prizes, all from Pet Sense in Grand Island. While we're at it, let's find some more furry friends a forever home. Check out our links to area shelters and rescues. We are

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Well, now, it's time to turn it up. Now she doesn't like this when you do it like that. Now she touches like this when you touch her right. 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

0: 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Well, now, it's time to turn it up. All you gotta keep is strong. 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

Unfortunately, that keyboard escape key can't help you escape the workday. 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

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Well, now, it's time to turn it up. Now she doesn't like this when you do it like that. Now she touches like this when you touch her right. More hits, more energy, more memories from the 90s, 2000s, 2010s, and right now. 107.7 The Island. 2, 3, 4, ooh.

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Adele on 107.7 The Island, off the hook mornings with Fish. How's it going for you? A little chilly this morning, but not too bad. We'll take a look at the forecast coming up in a little bit. We'll do our question of the day. Also, reverse the verse a little bit later. And the runs a rush. All right, lots of things to give away and have some fun today. Here's BTS and Swim. 107.7 The Island. Happy Wednesday morning.

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0: Grift and Break Even. 107.7 KSYZ. It is the island. I am Fish, Off the Hook Mornings. 44 degrees right now. Well, some things change. And sometimes I don't do great with change. For 25 years, Google search box was a long, slender bar. We typed in instructions of the search bar for the first time since 2001. The box is bigger and more interactive so that people can ask even longer questions. All right, so there you go. Now your WebMD search takes 2 hours instead of, 20 minutes.
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Taylor Swift on 107.7 The Island. I am Fish. That song called The Fate of Ophelia. Going to our question of the day. Kale Heating and Air text question of the day. 308-398-9000. When you eat at Runza, what is your favorite thing to get? Ooh, good question, right? There's different types of Runzas. They have the wraps that are really good. Their ice cream is very good, too. Fries are fantastic. I'm not a big fries guy, but I like theirs. 308-398-9000, the Kale Heating and Air text line. What is your favorite thing to eat at Runza? Remember, coming up a little bit later, around 8:30, we'll do the Runza Rush, give you a chance to win a combo meal from Runza. So keep that in mind and get your question in. Here's Justin Timberlake. Can't Stop the Feeling.

0: Justin Timberlake on 107.7 The Island, taking a look around the island. I am Fish. This courtesy of Double V, the Robert Janook fundraiser going on May 31st in Minden. You have Builder Buddies going on at the Hastings Museum from June 1st till June 5th. What else? Kick and Bricks Art Festival in Kearney on June 6th. I like to say that one because it sounds like you're going to say something else. Kick and Bricks. Let's see what else. You have the 5th Annual Get Teed Off at Breast Cancer Forever Pink Foundation event going on June 6th in Kearney. And Bookworm Adventures at the Hastings Museum June 8th through the 12th. So there you go. That those ideas and or those events and more at our website, 1077theisland.com. And that's a look around the island, courtesy of Double V.
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3: A Grand Island teen who was facing charges after gunfire struck vehicles in a bedroom where the residents and their child were sleeping at the time has pleaded no contest to amended charges. Ernesto Villazana, 18, pleaded no contest to amended charges of criminal attempt, unlawful discharge of a firearm, and tampering with a witness, both a Class 2 felony. All other charges were dismissed by the court. A sentencing date has been scheduled for July 30th at 10:30 a.m. The Hastings Public School Board of Education has named John Hauser superintendent of Hastings Public Schools. The appointment will be formally announced at Monday's regular school board meeting. Hauser has served Hastings Public Schools since 2022, most recently as director of learning and support. He previously served as principal of Hawthorne Elementary School and prior to joining Hastings Public Schools, spent 17 years as a building principal in Grand Island Public Schools. Nebraska Governor Jim Pillen is touting Nebraska's economic performance following a review by Moody's. The credit rating agency affirmed the state's AAA rating for a second year in a row. The AAA rating is the highest Nebraska has ever received, which it earned for the first time in 2025. The agency cited Nebraska's strong available fund balance, stable economy, and above-average income levels in its determination. The report also pointed out Nebraska's historically strong budget management practices and willingness to take corrective action to maintain balance in the near term. The state also has a Standard & Poor's bond rating of AAA. That's a look at your news headlines from Central Nebraska Today. I'm Trevor Bentley. For more news headlines, visit us online at CentralNebraskaToday.com.
4: State baseball tournament came to an end yesterday for the Grand Island Senior High Islanders. They fell to Papillion La Vista South by a final score of 3-1. Grand Island spring season ending with a record of 20-11. Papio South advances to take on Lincoln East today in another elimination game at 4 o'clock. Meanwhile, the winner's bracket game coming up this morning at 10 a.m., Millard North takes on Millard South. A game that was halted due to weather last night. Guardian Angels Central Catholic West Point Beamer with a 2-0 lead on Central City. They're in the bottom of the seventh. They'll finish that game coming up this morning. The winner would then have to turn around and play Elkhorn Mount Michael. And coming up this afternoon at 4:30, Lexington boys will go for a state soccer title. They'll take on Gretna. That's a sports update. For more, visit CentralNebraskaToday.com.
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5: Today, a slight chance of rain between 10 and 11 a.m. Mostly cloudy with a high of around 62. A chance of rain overnight tonight with a low of around 44. That rain chance continues into Thursday. Mostly cloudy, high of around 60 with winds at about 20 miles per hour. Thursday night, good chance of rain with a low of 44. Winds at about 20 miles per hour. And an 80% chance of rain on Friday, the high of around 62. That's a look at your Central Nebraska Today forecast. I'm Josh Salmon.
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Kelly Clarkson, Because of You, 107.7 The Island. Coming up, we're going to play Reverse the Verse, give you a chance to win a glass island mug. You can put whatever you want in it, but I'll also throw in a gallon of milk from Highland Dairy. Both of those from Highland Dairy. And if you're on good behavior, I'll throw in a t-shirt, all right? Island t-shirt as well. We'll do that during the 7 o'clock hour. Remember our question of the day, 308-398-9000. What is your favorite thing to eat at Runza? Ooh, let me know on the text line, 308-398-9000. Kale Heating and Air text line. Here's Bruno Mars.

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1: Katy Perry and Dark Horse, it's 107.7 The Island. I am Fish. Time to do Reverse the Verse up for grabs. I will give you a big 107.7 The Island glass mug, a gallon of Highland Dairy Milk, and a t-shirt from 107.7 The Island. If you can reverse today's verse, let's try this out.
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1: 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(laughs) 308-398-9000 If you can reverse today's verse, yeah. If you can get it, maybe you were born that way. Ooh.

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I am Fish. We're doing Reverse the Verse today here on the show. And see if you can guess what today's verse is. I'll play it one more time. All right, there it is. 308-398-9000 if you can reverse today's verse.

0: Hi, good morning, 107.7 The Island. Who's this?
1: Billy.
0: Billy?
1: Mm-hmm.
0: All right, Billy, what is today's reverse verse? Any idea what it is?
1: Is it Born This Way by Lady Gaga?
0: Oh, very nice. Woo, yay. Billy, all right, you get yourself a glass mug from Highland Dairy with 107.7 the logo on it, a gallon of milk from Highland Dairy, and a 107.7 The Island t-shirt. Pretty cool.
1: Mm-hmm.
0: All right, thanks, Billy, for calling in.
1: Yep.
0: Have a good day. Bye-bye.
2: It doesn't matter if you love him or capital H-I-M. Just put your paws up, 'cause you were born this way.

0: Lady Gaga, Born This Way. It is 107.7 The Island. I am Fish. Congratulations to Billy, was our big winner today. More chances for you to win coming up about 8:30. We'll do the Runs a Rush, which leads me to today's question via the Kale Heating Air text line, 308-398-9000. Text in your answer. What do you like to eat at Runza? What's your favorite thing to eat at Runza? I don't know. Everything's pretty good. I don't do mushrooms or I don't do frings or anything like that, so that's out for me. But the fries are really good. I do like the original Runza, but I think the burgers are probably my favorite, although the chicken ranch wraps are delicious as well.
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0: American authors, best day of my life. I like that little ditty. It's 107.7 The Island. I am Fish. We go to the Kale Heating and Air text line at 308-398-9000. Our question of the day, what do you like to get at Runza? And Greg says, a Jammin' Burger. I don't know what that is, but it sounds really good. What is a Jammin' Burger? What do you like to get at Runza? Runza Rush coming up at 8:30. Give you a chance to win a combo from Runza. If you can name five somethings, I'll give you that subject in 10 seconds. So we'll do that a little bit later, closer to 8:30. But I'm still have to Google what Jammin' Burger is at Runza. I don't know.
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Olivia Dean on 107.7 The Island. I am Fish, Off the Hook Mornings with Fish. Got music on the way from Ed Sheeran. We'll do some Fall Out Boy, right meow. Yes, I said meow. It's 107.7 The Island. Yeah.

0: Fall Out Boy, Sugar, We're Going Down. It's 107.7 The Island. I had to look up the lyrics of that song a while back because when he gets into the chorus, I don't know what he's saying. He's, and I was like, wow, I thought I talked fast. I don't know. An Evening of Bronze going on. This is a fundraising event for Grand Island Partnership for the Arts. It is Saturday and Sunday, May 30th and 31st at Fauner Park 4-H Cafe. Saturday goes from 10 to 5, Sunday 12 to 5. It's you're invited, public showing and sale of 40 exceptional bronze sculptures. All right, so that's going on again Saturday 10 to 5, Sunday noon to 5 at the Fauner Park 4-H Cafe. And it's a fundraising event for the Grand Island Partnership for the Arts. So pretty cool stuff there, yeah.
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4: July 4th, Buffalo County is celebrating America's 250th anniversary as a part of the nationwide America 250 initiative. 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Robert Fitzgerald with the Buffalo County America 250 organization says they're looking to celebrate our nation's history.
5: 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So that's what we're looking forward to this year. 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
4: A sculpture of an eagle that was funded by the citizens of the area is going to be unveiled as a memorial at the fairgrounds during the festivities. For more information, visit the America 250 Buffalo County Celebration Facebook page. More than 150 women gathered for the inaugural Women Who Care Hall County meeting. The newly formed group is a giving circle focused on collective philanthropy, rooted in simplicity, accessibility, and local impact. During the event, members voted to award the group's first gift to the Hall County Historical Society. The preliminary donation totaled $15,050, with additional memberships still being finalized. Women Who Care Hall County will bring women together four times a year for one-hour meetings where members hear five-minute presentations about local nonprofit organizations, vote, and collectively fund one organization. Members contribute $100 quarterly or $50 quarterly if they're 40 and under. That's a look at news headlines from Central Nebraska Today. I'm Trevor Bentley. 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
6: Track and field starts today in Omaha for classes A and B. Field events at 9 a.m. will start with girls class B pole vault and continue throughout the morning. And then coming up tomorrow, it'll be classes A and B for day two, starting at 9 a.m. with class A boys pole vault. Class C and D will be Friday and Saturday, also at Omaha's Burke Stadium. Big Ten baseball tournament started yesterday in Omaha. Michigan State took down Purdue 8-4. Iowa beat Illinois 10-6. Michigan down Rutgers 10-0. Washington over Ohio State 8-6. Coming up today, Purdue takes on Illinois. Rutgers battles Ohio State. Michigan State takes on Iowa. And Michigan battles Washington. The Nebraska baseball team won't play until Friday at 5 o'clock. The Nebraska softball team plays game one of their super regional round against Oklahoma State tomorrow night at 8. That's a sports update. 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
7: Today, a slight chance of rain between 10 and 11 a.m., mostly cloudy with a high of around 62. A chance of rain overnight tonight with a low of around 44. That rain chance continues into Thursday, mostly cloudy, high of around 60 with winds at about 20 miles per hour. Thursday night, good chance of rain with a low of 44, winds at about 20 miles per hour, and an 80% chance of rain on Friday with a high of around 62. That's a look at your Central Nebraska Today forecast. I'm Josh Salmon.
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Ed Sheeran and Bad Habits, 107.7 The Island, drifting in, feeling good. I am Fish. That reminds me, Bad Habits. That's why I never watched Lord of the Rings, because I heard it was Hobbit for me. You're welcome. Coming up, we'll do Runs a Rush about 8:30. Here's Somber.

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0: 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I am Fish. 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
0: All right, today I want 5 types of fish in 10 seconds for a Runza combo. 308-398-9000. All right, if you can do it in 10 seconds, 5 types of fish, I'll give you a combo to Runza. We talked about that all day long on the question of the day, right? So, yeah, 308-398-9000. Good luck. Give me a call. Here's the weekend on the island.

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It's 107.7 The Island. Hey, trust me, I cry every week for The Weeknd. Please bring it. Please bring The Weeknd. And that's just Monday. Yeah, so we're doing a Runs a Rush of 308-398-9000. I'll be okay. Give me a call if you want to name five fish in 10 seconds for Runs a Combo. 308-398-9000. 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
2: 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The Island. The Island. The Island. It's been a

0: 107.7 The Island. Let's go to the phones. We're playing the Runs a Rush.
1: This is Amber.
0: Amber? All right, Amber.
1: Yeah.
0: You got 10 seconds. Can you give me 5 types of fish? This is pretty easy. Are you ready?
1: Yeah, for sure.
0: Okay.
1: I'm ready.
0: Here we go. Go ahead.
1: Bass, trout, tuna, salmon, and sword.
0: Oh, that was good. Yeah, that works. Nice job. Woo, yeah. You did that in like 5 seconds. Amber, plenty of time left. Plenty of time. Very good. All right, so I'll get you a combo to Runza, all right? Good stuff. What do you like to eat at Runza?
1: Thank you. I love Runza.
0: Oh, yeah.
1: The
0: chicken wrap is one of my favorites, as I mentioned. Also the hamburgers. So.
1: Oh, delightful.
0: There you go. Congratulations to Amber. Goes out to Runza Rush winner today.
2: 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Hooked on mornings?
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Some great shows coming up in our area. You have Christopher Cross on June 17th. Yeah. Remember Caught Between the Moon in New York City? That song? That's a good one. He's going to be in Omaha on June 17th. Big Daddy Weave with Megan Woods and David Leonard right here in Grand Island on June 18th. You're going to have 38th Special in Kansas at PBA on June 20th. Also on June 20th, you go to Omaha, you'll see Ben Folds, a piano tour going on. And my favorite one that's coming up, Weird Al Yankovic, going to be in Omaha on June 28th. I'm not going this time. I've seen him three times. It's a Sunday night. I got to be here Monday morning. I'm like, yeah, it's too quick a turnaround. Anyways, June 28th on that one for Weird Al in Omaha. 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

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Man, if you go to our website, we got a big, big thing we're doing here. Savannah Bananas taking over Memorial Stadium. This is sponsored by Gutter Pros. Whew. We've got a pair of tickets. This is sold out, okay? You can't just go out and buy these. You can get signed up once a day on our website for Savannah Banana baseball tickets. The game is June

0: 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All they can do for you, thank them for sponsoring this. And very, very cool. This is going to be huge. You can register one time a day on 1077theisland.com. 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I wish I could go, but I can't.
1: Hooked yet? You will be. Wake up. 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
1: 107.7 The Island, Off the Hook Mornings with Fish. 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Clue Crackers, say that five times, from 3rd to 6th grade at the Hastings Museum, June 9th through the 11th. And Broken Bow, you have a free mobile food pantry going on June 13th. And a little bit farther down, you go to June 15th through the 19th, Art Explorers, also at the Hastings Museum. So there's a bunch of stuff on there, including things in Grand Island and Kearney. 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

0: From the 90s to right now, it's 107.7 The Island and Pink getting the party started. Hey, we get it started every morning here at 6 on Off the Hook Mornings with Fish. That's me. Today's the last day you can vote for CentralNebraskaToday.com Tournament of Tails. The cutest pets. Oh, there's some really cute ones on there. Vote. And my vote doesn't count because I work here, but yours does. 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Today, the last day. Tomorrow and Friday will be the Furry 32. And then Tuesday, we'll do the Possum 16. Wednesday, the Great 8. Final Fur on Thursday. Ultimate Tail Wagger on the 29th. And the winner announced June 1st. So today's the last day to sign up, to vote, for CentralNebraskaToday.com Tournament of Tails. 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
4: A Grand Island teen who was facing charges after gunfire struck vehicles in a bedroom where the residents and their child were sleeping at the time has pleaded no contest to amended charges. Ernesto Villazana, 18, pleaded no contest to amended charges of criminal attempt, unlawful discharge of a firearm, and tampering with a witness, both a Class 2 felony. All other charges were dismissed by the court. A sentencing date has been scheduled for July 30th at 10:30 a.m. The Hastings Public School Board of Education has named John Hauser superintendent of Hastings Public Schools. The appointment will be formally announced at Monday's regular school board meeting. Hauser has served Hastings Public Schools since 2022, most recently as director of learning and support. He previously served as principal of Hawthorne Elementary School and prior to joining Hastings Public Schools, spent 17 years as a building principal in Grand Island Public Schools. Nebraska Governor Jim Pillen is touting Nebraska's economic performance following a review by Moody's. The credit rating agency affirmed the state's AAA rating for a second year in a row. The AAA rating is the highest Nebraska has ever received, which it earned for the first time in 2025. The agency cited Nebraska's strong available fund balance, stable economy, and above average income levels in its determination. The report also pointed out Nebraska's historically strong budget management practices and willingness to take corrective action to maintain balance in the near term. The state also has a Standard & Poor's bond rating of AAA. That's a look at your news headlines from Central Nebraska Today. I'm Trevor Bentley. For more news headlines, visit us online at CentralNebraskaToday.com.
5: State baseball tournament came to an end yesterday for the Grand Island Senior High Islanders. They fell to Papillion La Vista South by a final score of 3-1. Grand Island spring season ending with a record of 20-11. Papio South advances to take on Lincoln East today in another elimination game at 4 o'clock. Meanwhile, the winner's bracket game coming up this morning at 10 a.m., Millard North takes on Millard South. A game that was halted due to weather last night. Guardian Angels Central Catholic West Point Beamer with a 2-0 lead on Central City. They're in the bottom of the seventh. They'll finish that game coming up this morning. The winner would then have to turn around and play Elkhorn Mount Michael. And coming up this afternoon at 4:30, Lexington boys will go for a state soccer title. They'll take on Gretna. That's a sports update. For more, visit CentralNebraskaToday.com.
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6: Today, a slight chance of rain between 10 and 11 a.m. Mostly cloudy with a high of around 62. A chance of rain overnight tonight with a low of around 44. That rain chance continues into Thursday. Mostly cloudy, high of around 60 with winds at about 20 miles per hour. Thursday night, good chance of rain with a low of 44. Winds at about 20 miles per hour and an 80% chance of rain on Friday. The high of around 62. That's a look at your Central Nebraska Today forecast. I'm Josh Salmon.
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We go to the Kale Heating and Air text line, 308-398-9000. People are texting in what they like, the Runza. We had Jim said the Swiss mushroom burger. I don't know what that is, but that sounds pretty good, right? Of course, mine is a chicken ranch wrap. Those are always good. The burgers are good. I actually like the fries at Runza. I'm not usually a big fry guy, but I like theirs. What do you think? Text line is open, 308-398-9000. Text in what you like best at Runza. Here's Taylor Swift.

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1: It is 107.7 The Island, Off the Hook Mornings with Fish. Got Weezer on the way. We'll do some Usher. It's Teddy Swims right now, Mr. Know-It-All. Oh, yeah? Yeah. You think you know it all, don't you? Maybe you do.

0: 1077 KSYZ. 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Some great shows coming up here. May 24th, Styx with Cheap Trick at PBA. Or no, excuse me, that's at Pinewood Bowl. That one's at Pinewood Bowl. You do have 38 Special in Kansas at PBA on June 20th. Ben Folds, a piano tour in Omaha at the Holland Performing Arts Center on June 20th. Weird Al, going to be bigger and weirder than ever. It's a great tour. I saw it last summer. He's here again this year, this time in Omaha at the Baxter Arena on June 28th. That is a look at your concert calendar, sponsored by Velocity Clinical Research. Got music on the way from Weezer, one of my other favorite singers, coming up here on 107.
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Weezer and their version of Africa. It's 107.7 The Island, Off the Hook Mornings with Fish. So that song, of course, originally done by Toto. So Weezer did that version, you know, and Toto did a version of My Name is Jonas, which was one of Weezer's first hits, and sent it back to Weezer on a video as a thank you. They appreciated it. So that was really cool to have that, all right, that they did that back and forth. They're like, oh, yeah, you covered one of our songs, which was great. We covered one of your songs. Weezer loved it. Toto loved it. It's really cool. Neat story, right? Yeah.

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Sienna Spyro and Die on This Hill. It's 107.7 The Island. I'm Fish. I'm going to get on out of here. Thanks for everybody calling in. Amber was my big winner earlier. You had Billy as well as a winner. Ladies calling in today and winning some prizes. That's cool. Get some fellas maybe tomorrow as well. Coming back on Thursday. We'll see you tomorrow morning at 6 a.m. Jim Cartwright in next.

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It is a sold-out show at Memorial Stadium, Savannah Banana. We have your tickets right here. I'll tell you how to win those coming up. Here's Bruno Mars, 107.7 The Island.

0: 1077 The Island, Olivia Rodrigo. Jeff Cartwright along. Rest of the day, cloudy, 62, 30% chance of showers tonight, lows of 43, and a slight chance of showers on your Thursday, 60. Benson Boone and Dua Lipa coming up on the island.
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It is a sold-out show at Memorial Stadium. You could be going. We'll set you up with a couple of tickets, and I'll tell you how to win coming up on the island.

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0: 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Jim Cartwright along. Mostly cloudy. 62 clouds is what you get today and tonight. 30% chance of rain tonight. 43 the low. And a slight chance of showers tomorrow. Mostly cloudy and 60. Chaperone and Somber coming up. 107.7 The Island.
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0: Bruno Mars, Just Might, 107.7 The Island. Putting together a fishing trip, Lake of the Woods in Minnesota. That's Ballard's Resort up on the Canadian border, and we have a couple of seats left on that bus. Been talking about this. 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

0: 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Mostly cloudy today, 62, a 30% chance of showers tonight with lows of 43, and then a slight chance of rain. Mostly cloudy on Thursday, highs of 60. Friday, showers and thunderstorms, likely 80% chance of new rain. Highs of 62, warms up some for Saturday and Sunday. Saturday into the 70s, Sunday possible 80s. All-American Rejects coming up, 107.7 The Island.
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So that would be round one of the voting. Round two starts.

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Clouds today, 62, 30% chance of showers, and lows of 43 tonight.

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1: 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Mostly cloudy today, 62, 30% chance of rain tonight. Lows of 43, and then a chance of some more rain tomorrow. Slight chance, mostly cloudy and 60. Olivia Rodrigo next, 107.7 The Island.
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the Tantrums with Hand Clap, 107.7 The Island. It is a hot and yellow ticket, the Savannah Bananas, and we have your way to win, and I'll tell you how here in a second. Hold on. Sienna Spyro, Die on This Hill. Go!

CNS Spyro, Diana's Hill, 1077 The Island. And these tickets are not an easy get because, well, they're sold out. Unless you're on the deep, dark, black web where they're offering these at numbers that are bananas. Aha! The Savannah Banana, the Savannah Bananas are going to be at Memorial Stadium here in like a month, less than that. 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Music on the way from Somber, Pink, and Hozier next.

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Our live voting is happening right now. The Fetching 64, you have until today. You have until tonight, 11:59, to cast that vote. And then tomorrow, it's the Furry 32. And we're voting until we crown the ultimate tail wagger. And that animal will receive a fantastic prize pack from Pet Sense of GI and all of our sponsors, up to $200. And this is bragging rights. You know how important that is. 1077theisland.com for more. Snow Patrol, Teddy Swims, and Alex Warren next.

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It's brought to you by Pet Sense of GI. 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And then tomorrow, it's the Furry 32. And voting's going to take place very quickly in this. 107.7 The Island.com for more. Harry Styles, American Girls.

Harry Styles, American Girls, 107.7 The Island. We have The Calling, Ray, and Taylor Swift coming up. And her new album, You Seem Pretty Sad for a Girl So in Love, is set to drop on June 12th. It's Olivia Rodrigo, and here's her first big hit, Driver's License.

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Taylor Swift, Neon Trees, Ella Langley up next right here on The Island.

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Neon Trees, Everybody Talks, 107.7 The Island, and everybody's talking about this lady, Ella Langley. 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

Olivia Dean, Man I Need, 107.7 The Island, your feel-good escape. 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Lady Gaga, Justin Bieber, Huntrix, all on the way next on The Island.

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Lady Gaga with Poker Face, 107.7 The Island. Imagine you're just hanging out. You're just hanging out with your gal pals, and all of a sudden, you're like, wait a second, is that? It is. It's Justin Bieber. And that happened for some women not too long ago. They were at their favorite coffee shop, and there's the Biebs. And he posed for a pic. Pretty cool. Here's Daisy's on the island.

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Stone and Morgan Wallen on the island, and we are giving you a chance to win our brand new island mugs. 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I'm loving the comments. Terry says Dr. Pepper. Vicky says a flavored coffee. Teresa says iced tea. Jeremy says hot apple cider. Tell us in the comments, and you could be just like Crystal. Hey! Crystal won a new island mug. Go to 1077 The Island on Facebook. Tell us in the comments, and you might be winning from 1077 The Island. Taylor Swift, Lifehouse, Alex Warren on the way next.

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Taylor Swift, The Fate of Ophelia, 107.7 The Island. It is the Fetching 64. 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

album, Daughter from Hell, is coming out July 17th. It's Gracie Abrams. That's So True. 107.7 The Island. Well, that catches your attention. Tame Impala, Dracula.

0: 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Olivia Rodrigo, Maroon 5, Ed Sheeran on the way next.
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